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1: Turntable detective.
0: Looking for the killer group.
1: Funky and effective.
0: Peter Gunn, number one.
1: Turntable detective.
0: Looking for the killer group.
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0: Like that.
1: Down to the dope beats.
0: Like this.
1: Get up.
0: Like that.
1: Groovy people, come on.
0: Like this.
1: Everybody.

0: turntable detective.
1: Looking for the killer group.
0: Funky and effective.
1: Sagan, number one.
0: Turntable detective.
1: Looking for the killer group.
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1: the computerized wet dream, soaking, sucking our creativity, our sensitivity, our capability to grasp the concept of humanity, seized up by push-button society, pen and paper, rare commodity, flesh and touch drown in obscurity, lost at cyber sea. Can you fuck me with your modem? Talk dirty while you finger your diseased keys, nigger please. Choice and ease don't breed complacency. Maybe you'll download my life, edit my dreams, cut and paste my memories, while Bloods and Crips claim eighth as last grade completed, seated face to monitor, use gang monikers and symbols, something like imbeciles on the internet, cause they just did a drive-by but they ain't learned to read yet, but they self-promoting and gun-toting on the internet. So I have one question. Are we going to utilize it or become it? Utilize it or become it? Utilize it or become it? Utilize it or become it? Utilize it or become it? Utilize it or become it? Utilize it or become it? Computer games improve hand-eye coordination. Well, more than a nation of our children have become violent. Start Buck Wildin in quiet town schools, fool parents and neighbors with that nice kid bit. Learn to hate on the Aryan website, www.killallniggasfagskikesatburninhell.com. Learn to make a bomb in three easy steps. Innocence and adolescence swept up into digital F3 frenzy. What happened to chutes and ladders and Candyland? So I have one question.

0: Are we going to utilize it or become it? Are we going to let it serve us or usurp us? Utilize it or become it. Utilize it or become it. Utilize it or become it. Utilize it or become it. Utilize it or become it. Utilize it or become it. Utilize it or become it. Utilize it or become it.
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when Slopa, get so, what's that? 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I thought when Slopa, get so, what's that?

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How come you say it like you're right? Why are you scared to dream of God when it's salvation that you want? 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
1: 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On the 12th of April, the Soviet Union orbited a spaceship around the Earth with a man on board. The astronaut is a Soviet citizen, Major Gagarin Yuri Alekseyevich.

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I had a wee sister, they called her Peep Peep. 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

as fools, where they had some time to enjoy and forget about the agony of the Jim Crow rules. Brown-skinned people only had each other. They couldn't do anything or get much further. They worked all day long and didn't have a dime. But when they got together and put the food on the table, they had themselves one hell of a time. Ribs, chicken, and collard greens were just the flow. Moonshine and music kept that party going. Live bands performed at the juke joint and dance halls. All over the country they were seen. They performed to an audience of applause. It was called the Chitlin' Circuit because

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To the whim of the dominant, who casually denied the insult to humanity, they refused to see is wrong, to which they patriotically subscribe. Saturday night was all that was left. It was the only night to enjoy and catch their breath. They danced the slop and the continental. Back in the day, it was the mess around. They lasted all night long.

This association was small. Couldn't go but so far, only to the dance clubs and halls.

investigated scene, working the road, and building their name. They began from the bottom up. Yeah, that's how they worked it. It was a good time, but living was tough for performers.